need people like me. You need people like me so you can point your fingers and say, that's the bad guy. What I make you good? You're not good. You just know how to hide and lie. I always tell the truth. Even

0: What you got for the head?
1: Man, why don't you get a
2: Esta es su emisora, Latina Stereo, FM.
3: Y esa es oficial.